0: up, you lazy bones. What you gonna do, boy? 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
1: Oh, man, I ain't sleep. I'm just resting.
0: Well, get up from here. 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

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He can play piano any way you like it, but the kind he plays the best is 8 to the bar. When he jams, it's a ball. He's the daddy of them all.

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1: Garage?
0: Yeah, in the garage in Brazil.
1: Ladies and gentlemen, Sergio Mendes and Brazil 66.

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Can you help me sing it? Can you join us and help us? 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
1: Yes, my friend, yes, my friend. It's a big word choice. I'm loving it. 54.